0: in front of a crowd. That's GBP.
1: The price go up if it's USD. 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
0: We got something in common with

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Had a threesome, you was not involved. Making love to the money, but I'm not in love. 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I'm allergic to the L's, only breathe doves. She think I'm Usher, wanna make love in the club. Your last nigga TLC, he a big scrub. I burned tens, bout a hundreds, 100,000 of them. High in the first class, skipping all the subjects. Niggas couldn't teach you shit, but teach you how to duggy. I could teach you how to make money, make money. I could teach you how to make money, make money.

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Are you ready? 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Are you ready? What's the way? 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

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get up, get up, get up, get up, get up, get up, get up, get up, get up, get up, get up, get up, get up, get up, get up, get up, get up, get up, get up, get up, get up, get up, get up, get up, get up, get up, get up, get up, get up, get up, get up, get up, get up, get up, get up, get up, get up, get up, get up, get up, get up, get up, get up, get up, get up, get up, get up, get up, get up, get up, get up, get up, get up, get up, get up, get up, get up, get up, get up, get up, get up, get up, get up, get up, get up, get up, get up, get up, get up, get up, get up, get up, get up, get up, get up, get up, get up, get up, get up, get up, get up, get up, get up, get up, get up, get up, get up, get up, get up, get up, get up, get up, get up, get up, get up, get up, get up, get up, get up, get up, get up

baba, vas a poner esa arena, coco. Hey, buena mane, mane, mane, mane, mane, mane, mane, mane, mane, mane, mane, mane, mane, mane, mane, mane, mane, mane, mane, mane, mane, mane, mane, mane, mane, mane, mane, mane, mane, mane, mane, 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
2: 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That's that me, it's the
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3: 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I swear to God that I'm gonna try. 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I swear to God that I'm gonna try.
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Your last nigga TLC, he a big scrub. 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

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Are you ready? 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

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Stay healthy. 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